It's what you say to me. All the time you try betraying me. Hope one day you stop and we'll see. Yo, that's not the way to be. Living a life of plaster won't last. A look at the world, a disaster ever. Put your hands together, try to live together.

weird snowflakes are coming down, collapse into water when they hit the ground. I hear the sound of empty streets, yesterday has gone to sleep.